0: Ah yes, eccoci qua on Radio Monte Carlo. 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So Aaron, we did speak briefly about the song before, but tell me, did you run away from the person in the song or did you stick to the person? You got so close that you want to stay there, or did you run away?
1: No, I stayed. I chose to stay. Best decision.
0: Wonderful. Allora lui ha detto sì, no, lui è rimasto accanto alla persona di cui lui si è innamorato in questa canzone. So I believe that you do play many instruments also on the new album, and I was wanting to ask you, what is your main instrument for writing songs? I think I know, but and I would also like to ask you, when is your most creative moment as a writer?
1: Yeah, so I would probably say guitars, the common go-to, just because it's so portable and you can just take it wherever, and there's so many things you can do with it. But piano is really inspiring. I recently found a piano on Facebook Marketplace for free, and then like moved it in with my roommate. It's very heavy. Pianos are heavy, but writing songs on that has been like a fun new challenge.
0: Io ho chiesto della scrittura della sua musica, perché lui suona tanti strumenti. Qual è lo strumento con cui scrivi la maggior parte della sua musica? Mi ha detto la chitarra, anche perché è facile portare in giro con sé. Nonostante quello, lui di recente ha trovato un pianoforte con un amico, l'hanno portato in casa, ha detto molto pesante. So, when is your most creative moment? Maybe sound like a simple question, but it's always different for everyone, but when are you in that mood?
1: Yeah, well, this is a cool question. I think maybe my most creative moment is after listening to music that I like. I'm like, wow, that's so cool. I wonder if I can make something that's also cool.
0: That's a lovely
1: answer.
0: That's a lovely answer, I believe.
1: I wonder if I can make something that's also cool.
0: That's a lovely
1: answer.
0: That's a lovely answer, I believe.

0: And it's a clementine above my head because there's a song called Clementine.
1: Yeah, so it's a question of trust as well, because you have to trust.
0: True.
1: Absolutely.
0: Definitely.
1: Cupid who's sending it. Lui ha detto il titolo, la copertina dell'album è perché, com'era in italiano William Tell, Robin Hood and William Tell. I'm thinking of in Italian what the title was. La copertina è così. Lui ha detto chi lancia la freccia è Cupido e lui riceve l'amore da Cupido, ma anche una questione direi anche di fiducia. We have played also another wonderful song on the record which I do like very much. It's called Wonderful Thing. And I believe you got lots of words of praise from John Mayer, who we all love in Radio Monte Carlo. So how did that get to John, and how did you get the info back from John Mayer?
0: I don't know. I think something about the internet is just anybody can find anything. Even John Mayer can find little old me. So I think I was on New Music Friday, and then he usually scours through New Music Friday to find his New Music Tuesday. And basically does his own version of that. And yeah, he's picked 3 songs of mine so far, which is very, very nice of him.
1: Wow.
0: It's been that one, Not For Lack Of Trying, was another one in the album.
1: Wonderful. 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Ascoltiamo questo brano on Monte Carlo Nights. Da New York c'è Aaron come. Aaron, would you like to present the song, be your DJ a bit now? The song is Wonderful Things on Radio Monte Carlo.
0: My name is Aaron, and this next song is Wonderful Thing. Mm-hmm.

0: questo l'album del mio ospite questa sera. 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So you have some guests on the album singing with you, which you do love to do with female singers. You have a singer called Dodi. I believe she's quite special for you, yeah?
1: Oh yeah, I mean, I grew up listening to her, and it's crazy listening to the song and hearing her voice and then mine right after. Wow.
0: So you've been a fan. That's crazy. You've been a fan for a long time of Dodi.
1: Yeah.
0: Cool. And you seem to fit very well together. There's a nice synergy musically on this track.
1: Thanks. It's probably because I've listened to her so much.
0: Cool. Dodi è un artista americano che fa parte di questo suo nuovo album. E c'è un altro artista che si chiama May Simone. Is that the other singer? She's
1: yeah.
0: Very interesting. Not very well known over here. So it's nice also that you get to introduce, you know, these singers also to a wider audience for as far as Italy is concerned.
1: Wow. Yeah, she's a very special one to check out. I love her music so much.
0: Anche l'altro cantante, lui ha detto, è un altro artista da conoscere un po'. I want to ask you, Aaron, about your relationship with today's world of technology. And do you use AI at all for your music?
1: No, I'm pretty anti-AI. Yeah, it scares me too much.
0: Okay.
1: Yeah, so I'm like, it's okay, I'll just do things the old way with the guitar.
0: Gli ho chiesto qual è il suo rapporto con la tecnologia, in particolare intelligenza artificiale, che tanti musicisti usano oggi, ma non lo dicono. E lui ha detto, no, io faccio cose nello vecchio stile, prendo la mia chitarra, scrivo la mia musica. I was going to ask you, where you get your inspiration from, Aaron, as a person? Because on this album, I believe that you play most of the instruments and you're sitting in the producer's chair. So you're the king of the castle and you put it all together. So where do you find your strength and inspiration to put all this together?
1: Yeah, I just had this, I don't know, this zest for doing everything. I was like, wow. There's lots of other instrumentalists also on this record for different songs. But on some of the tracks, I played bass and clarinet and piano and all the weird things.
0: How long did
1: it take? Probably a year.
0: A year to get to,
1: yeah. Yeah, just get kind of obsessed with things.
0: Gli ho chiesto come si sente essere nella, diciamo, nella poltrona di produttore di questo suo nuovo progetto e da dove arriva la sua ispirazione. 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Do you have any plans that we can talk about? Yeah.
1: No plans that I know of yet, but I hope there will be soon. I think next year
0: Wonderful.
1: Will be lots of this album.
0: Look forward to seeing you back in Milano, and let's say bye-bye with another track from the album. Do you have a favorite baby on the album that you do love?
1: Ooh, maybe Clementine.
0: And we'll say bye-bye with Clementine. On Monte Carlo Nights, mio ospite da New York, bravissimo Aaron, ci salutiamo. Aaron is going to be the DJ. Would you like to present to Aaron?
1: Yeah, sure. This song is about your favorite fruit. This is a song called Clementine.
0: Yeah, una canzone dedicata alla vostra frutta preferita. In Italia tanti mangiano le clementines. Grazie Aaron, buone cose. See you soon in Italy. Bye bye.
1: Grazie.
0: Ciao.

is now in full effect. All the ladies in the house, all the fellas in the house, and we want y'all to sit back, relax, and have a good time, and let the good times roll.

up all night. Terrified, kissing you twice. Blowing breaks, holding on tight. 'Cause he's awake.